Vilken Fred av avsnitt. Did it vex me? You know they hear me. Did it vex me? No why me? You know they hear me. Left and right, left and right. Bugger boss, left and right. See my money coming in, left and right. God day with you on your left you and right. Left and right, left and right. Bugger boss, left and right. See left and right. God day with you on your left.

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1: Amazing kids, good morning and welcome to your number one show for kids on television and radio, The Amazing Kids Show. It's a bright and beautiful morning. Oh, not so bright because the weather old and it drizzled in Lagos. I don't know how the weather is over there where you are. How is the weather? Nice. Hope you had a beautiful rest. And now you are ready for the show. If you're listening to me on radio, you're tuning in to FM. And if you're watching me on television, this is your number one TV station, television. And this is where you need to be if you are an amazing kid. Today on the show, we have fantastic stories, stick facts that you would learn on the show, and a guest as well. Do you want to know who my guest is? Da, da, da, da, da, da, da. You know what to do. Gather everyone around, your friends, your brother, your sister, your uncle, your auntie, your mommy, your daddy. Yeah, get their phones to call me. I'll open up the phone lines. I need to hear your voices. I have missed you. It's been a few days, right? And it's only every Saturday I get to hear your voices. So please call everyone. Tell them to give you their phones. You need to call Auntie Victory. My name is Victory Wilson, but you can call me Auntie Victory and I'll gladly respond. Let's go take one more break to tell you how special you are. And if you know already, I just want to remind you this morning that you are very special. Let's take that one more break. When we come back, the show starts. I'll introduce my guest. Don't go anywhere. I will be running the Amazing Kids Show.

0: Welcome back, amazing kids. Welcome back. Yes, you are special. Kids, welcome back. Yes, you are special. A very special person. That is you. That is you. Yes, you are very special, special, special, a very special person. That is you. It's still the amazing kids tuned into Rhythm 93.7 FM and on television on Silverbutt TV. My name is Sid, and this is the number one television and radio, the Amazing Kids Show. Earlier that I have an amazing guest. This is Daniela Olga. Daniela, how are you doing?
1: Well, thank you, Vicky.
0: How do you feel being here this morning?
1: Really good, and I feel like friends with the children.
0: Yeah, we missed you on Children's Day. I was like, because we put out your flyer, and we said, Daniela is coming, but unfortunately, Daniela did not come, but I'm happy that I have you here.
1: Thank you.
0: Now, tell me about you. What do you do, and what have you been up to since the last time you didn't come?
1: Okay, the last time I didn't come was Children's Day. On Children's Day, my family, basically, because, like, you know, it's Children's Day, we have to celebrate Children's Day. I have three siblings, two girls and one boy. I'm, like, the second born, and I'm a singer, too. And I'm also a kid advocate for physically
0: challenged children. That's interesting. Why do you do that?
1: Because I feel like they shouldn't be treated how they are treated, like, you know, because basically they don't have what others have, so they should actually be treated normally, unlike how we're actually treating them. So they should be society, you get what I'm saying? They should actually be like, and stuff like that. Yeah.
0: They should not be discriminated against them. People should treat them like normal human beings. But is there any experience that you have had, you know, that fueled your desire to actually advocate for physically challenged people?
1: Yes, in my primary school is like a Catholic school, so they actually they had like this house, like it's an where they like kept the physically challenged children, like dropped them there, like they don't want them anymore and stuff. So like I was deeply touched because they're not actually supposed to be there. They are supposed to be treated like humans, like, because they are humans. They're supposed to be treated normally and not discriminated against and stuff. And it wasn't even because of color, disabilities and stuff. So I was like, okay, even if I don't grow up right now and, you know, I'm going to, like, help them in every possible situations and stuff like that.
0: Yeah, I was about to ask you, so how do you advocate for them? What have you done or what do you do for the physically challenged?
1: Okay, firstly, we go out, like, to the
0: market. Who is we?
1: Me and my mom, basically, because she's my manager.
0: Okay.
1: We both go out and, like, you know, get clothes for them, make, you know, yearly or monthly donations, buy stuff so that they can just, like, you know, along the year and the day, Children's Day, because we also made a donation to them, because for children, exactly, they had to, you know, enjoy, they had to feel like they were children, that, yeah, they're not discriminated against on that day because it's their day.
0: I think that's a bit well done.
1: Okay.
0: So on specific days, you go out, get things for children, and make sure that you give to them, make them feel regardless of their... I think that's amazing. Well done. But what would you really like to be low 18? And you're advocating for physically challenged. You're a model, you're a singer, you're so many things that you're doing. But what would you love to do when you grow older?
1: Well, when I grow older,
0: When I grow up,
1: I would actually like to be an accountant because I'm in commercial department. Because, like, you know, I like managing money. It's just like...
0: You're in your senior secondary school already?
1: Yes.
0: That's quite fast. Okay, so you like managing money?
1: Yes.
0: Because you like money?
1: Yes.
0: You don't even look like... So you love money. So if I want to

announces major shake-up appointees and commanders. Now, details of these and other stories. The Nigeria Democratic Congress, NDC, has rejected a federal high court ruling in Lokoja, Kogi State, which set aside an earlier judgment compelling the independent National INEC to register the party. Speaking in Abuja on Friday, the party's national chairman, Moses Kleypas, said the NDC remains a legal political party and will challenge the decision at the Court of Appeal. Kleypas claimed that the party has completed its congresses nominated candidates for the 2020 general elections. The court had ruled that the earlier registration order affected Movement Party, which is not in the case. Meanwhile, the national leader of the Nigerian Congress, NDC, Seriake, says the party is under attack by external forces following a court ruling voiding its registration. A federal high court in Lokoja had set aside its earlier judgment ordering INEC to register the party, saying necessary parties were not included. Dixon, in his reaction, described the ruling as lacking legal merit and an attempt to undermine democracy. He said the party has assembled a team of lawyers for the decision, adding that the NDC will remain focused on setback. And President Bola Tinubu has signed the National Identity Management Commission, NIMC, Act 2026 into law. The new legislation repeals the 2007 Act and aims to strengthen Nigeria's digital identity system, cybersecurity, and national security. The law designates NIMC as the country's digital identity authority for secure authentication and electronic trust services. Any of the act at the State House in Abuja, the Minister of Olubunmi Tunjiojo said the act is going to improve data exchange, database harmonization, and support the digital economy. President of the Senate, Godswill Akpabio, described the law as a landmark for national development. And NIMC Director Bisoye Koka Odusoke said, will strengthen cybersecurity, improve public service delivery, and boost confidence in digital transactions. The Nigerian Army is a major reshuffle of senior officers affecting national training and staff positions. A statement by the Acting Director of Army, Colonel Apollonia Anele, said it is aimed at strengthening national security and improving efficiency. Major General W.M. Dongana held GOC 3 Division and Commander of Joint Task Force Operation Enduring Peace. Major General E.R. becomes GOC 6th Division Land Component Commander. Three institutions, the Chief of Army Staff, Lieutenant General Waidi Shaibu, charged the new appointees to deliver professional and effective leadership. The federal and state governments may jointly fund the proposed state police additional amendment establishing the new policing system. Senator Francis, representing Ogun East, says the money will come from excess oil revenue, mineral resources, and other internally generated revenue. He added, law will strengthen the revenue mobilization, allocation, and fiscal commission to support the funding framework. And accused Osun State Governor Ademola Adeleke of harboring suspected criminals and promoting illegal mining, saying the people of the state will decide his fate in the Ogun governorship election. In the meantime, presidential candidate of the Nigeria Democratic Congress, Peter Obi, has urged President Tinubu to postpone the implementation of state police until after the 2027 general election. So he said that while the creation of station ahems could lead to political abuse and undermine the democratic process, he called for strong independent oversight to safeguard the new policing structure, saying government should defer implementation until 2027 polls.

It's 12 o'clock. I am David. Cheered you with the news. First, our top stories. NDC's court ruling vows to appeal registration. President Tinubu signs new NIMC Act 2026 to boost digital identity security. You're an army.

0: still to come. Rescue operations continue in Venezuela as earthquake death toll hits 920. And sport stories. Now to other news. New operations are continuing for a third day after two powerful earthquakes. At least 920 people. Officials say that more than 360 others have, while many people remain missing as families search. The 7.2 and 7.5 magnitude earthquake on Wednesday evening, the capital Caracas and La Guaira is the worst affected, with several buildings destroyed. International rescue teams are also joining the search for the survivors. And the United States military has carried out strikes on Iranian targets after President Donald Trump accused Iran of violating U.S. Central Command missile and drone storage facilities, as well as coastal raids. The strikes follow a drone attack on a cargo ship in the Strait of Hormuz that disrupted a planned evacuation of sailors. Iran said the ship was targeted for using an unauthorized route through the key waterway. CENTCOM described the action as a response to what it called aggression against commercial shipping. And in entertainment, pop icon Madonna has admitted feeling jealous of pop icon Kylie Minogue and hinted that she could headline Glastonbury in a new speaking with Gromonga, discussed her upcoming album Confessions decked on her roots, 80s New York, and her love for dance music. The album features a duet with her daughter, Lola, and a song, Brother Christopher, who died in 2024. Madonna said, dance is part of her identity, but joke or energy on the dance floor sometimes annoy people. And in sport, African countries have qualified for the round of the FIFA 2020 Cup in a record showing for the continent. Morocco, South Africa, Egypt, Cape Verde, Senegal and Ghana have all secured knockout stages in the World Cup. Algeria and Democratic Republic of Congo contention ahead of their final group matches. World Cup debutants Cape Verde continue their impressive run, while South Africa have made history by advancing for the first time. The 2026 tournament is the first to feature 48 teams out of 32 stage. Cape Verde has made his knockout stage of the FIFA 2026, for the Blue Sharks secured their place after playing out a goalless draw with in their final Group H match. In the news, a recap of the major headlines. The NDC has rejected a local vow to appeal the registration decision. President Tinubu has signed a new NIMC Act 6 into law to boost digital ID security. And we also told you that he's announced a major shakeup and appointed new GOs. And that was the news. Was edited by Suleiman Abdulkarim and produced by Manasseh Musa. I'm David Chiedu. Many thanks for joining us.
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Von Town. Now, that was a great collaboration. As a matter of fact, I like it. You know, we the Afrobeat dudes over here get to collaborate with the rappers. Make good music. And Von Town could really spit. In South Africa, he performed the Nasty C song, and he really went hard. Von Town could really spit. Anyway, to some more stories, right? So, Janice Dane, right? And that was the name that Drake used in dissing everyone in the music industry, right? He has a song on the Iceman album titled Janice STFU. I can't say that on air, but shut the F up. Janice, shut the F up. Basically that. And it was, well, when you listen to the song, it wasn't really talking about Janice or anybody in particular. He was dissing a whole lot of people in the industry, including, you know, Diddy, Jay-Z, Kendrick Lamar, the Dre, the owners of Universal Music Group, and all of them. Man, he just, I don't know, why would he even use that word, the name Janice? Because when I Googled or tried to know who was named Janice, it was P. Diddy's mother. Her name is Janice. But he can't be talking about P. Diddy's mom, right? He ain't got nothing with her. As just in case, whose name is feeling offended, he decides to host a nationwide party. Okay, maybe not nationwide, but something in Toronto, an apology party. So everybody in the whole of maybe in the whole wide world, Seth, as long as you can come to the party in Toronto, come over to the party. I think of getting to the party is that your name must be Janice. You must bring your valid ID card, etc. that your name is Janice, to be inclusive. And it's crazy. Dude is really apologizing to the world. Your name is Janice, though. I don't know this. I don't know, man. This guy really be putting stunts. And I think that's one way to get the album. He just makes stuff just to put himself right there on the news and give it to Drake. I told you guys, we have given him his props. And he's just a great dude, great MC. I have done a lot of critiquing him and criticizing him, you know, for his moves. But 3 albums in a row, all dope albums, crazy albums, whatever, anyway. But I think it was, and he's back on top, right? We still have a guest up in the studio. And after this music break, we will bring him right here in the studio and get to talk to him about showbiz and all. I have to get into the stories. Feds have released Queen's picture being held point. That doesn't look good, shiesty. If you don't know the story, please just go read up the story. But there's an allegation that Paul Shiesty and his dad robbed Gucci Mane at gunpoint and forced him to sign a contract with Paul Shiesty from the former's label. Gucci is a label boss to Paul Shiesty, wants to get out of by force, by fire. But the question, have to go through that route though. The thugs always gonna be like the thugs. Anyway, Pusha Shiesty got caught his whole game, and they are shot sometime in July. They've been back and forth thing, but from the look of things, if they have proof, pictorial representation of this whole occurrence going down in the studio, then that looks really, really, really bad for Pusha Shiesty. And this came out of jail just a while ago. Anyway, it's all good. They gonna be aight a while ago. Anyway,

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